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1: So how does an accomplished radio DJ like someone else intro this song? From Ashes to New. There's probably a better way. Drag Me.

100.3 The Edge, Arkansas's rock station. It's Stacy, and it's a trustworthy cruise at this point. 2027, summer of 99 and beyond cruise. Creed, they tested the waters a few years ago, and they're just doing the cruises from here on out, I guess. Breaking Benjamin's part of the lineup. Our Lady P's, Fuel, Seven Dust. That's a fun one.

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0: 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It's Stacy and the older version of Robin of Loxley, if you will. Hugh Jackman starring in this one. The storyline is that he grapples with his past after a life of crime and murder.
1: Who was Robin of Loxley?
0: We'll find out. And Hugh Jackman alongside Jodie Comer, Bill Skarsgård in this one. And that's in theaters June 19th if you want to watch the trailer now. It's an A24 movie.

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1: It's Stacy. Thanks for hanging out. So next on SNL, May 9th, host Matt Damon with Noah Kahan as the musical guest.

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Hey, it's Stacey hanging with you, and FFDP, or Five Finger Death Punch if you're not into the whole brevity thing. 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

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A couple weekends ago, System of a Down, one of headliners for Sick New World Festival. That's killer. Korn was on that bill. Evanescence. And Evanescence has their new album out 1 month from today, June 5th.

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Thank you for listening to Arkansas's Rock Station. 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
1: One of my favorite tours shows of all time was when Incubus did 20 years of Make Yourself and Beyond. It was a big theater tour, you know, huge, beautiful theaters. I'm talking like chandeliers and Incubus singing Make Yourself in the background. Doing that one in its entirety, that was one of my favorite concerts for sure. Did you ever see Incubus in the early days? Back when they were funky. Ice Nine Kills now, Twisting the Knife. 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
1: It's Stacy, and if you're following along with NBA playoffs or NHL playoffs, I'm a hockey girl through and through. 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
1: It's Stacy, and I'm not sure when the last time you watched Coneheads would have been. Who casts Chris Farley as a bad guy? Killer cast. Absolutely terrible movie, but a good soundtrack. Chili Peppers Soda Squeeze off the Conehead soundtrack.

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1: It's Stacy and Malcolm in the Middle. The reboot made the original series rack up views. Isn't that how that works? The reboot reached 8.1 million views in its first 3 days of streaming. So it's the most viewed premiere of 2026 so far. But Malcolm in the Middle, tried and true, that's on Hulu. You got it.

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It's Stacy and Lollapalooza 2026. If I'm ever feeling kind of down, all I got to do is go look at that lineup. Some of the band names, man, they're going to make you laugh or think, clever.

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It's Stacy and Taylor Momsen and company. The Pretty Reckless do have that fifth studio album due out called Dear God. June 26th, we'll get it.

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A little inside information from me to you. 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

0: 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Hey there, my name's Shroom. Look, I don't want to make you worry about anything else in life, but there is an asteroid that's going to make a really close pass to Earth in 2029, according to NASA. They say this potentially hazardous asteroid called Apophis, which comes from the ancient Egyptian god of chaos, will safely pass about 20,000 miles from Earth on April 13th of 2029. And NASA notes the distance is closer than the distance of many satellites in orbit. Oh no, Apophis is roughly the size of the Eiffel Tower, or approximately maybe 5 football fields long is what they estimate.
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1: Dave Grohl revealing they wanted to call their new album, Your Favorite Toy, something else. 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

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Dave Grohl says that the Foo Fighters' latest album was almost titled For Good. However, the band had to change the title after the release of the blockbuster sequel Wicked For Good and settled with Your Favorite Toy.

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1: We're giving away $1,000 again today. Keep it locked in for those keywords and enter them on our website for a chance to win. First keyword coming up 9 a.m. this morning. Now, speaking of money, guess how much the cast of Friends still makes today from residuals from the show. I'll tell you, coming up just past 1 a.m. Right now, sleep theories, words are worthless.

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Life's falling away from me.

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1: My name's Shroom. The cast of Friends is still banking huge on their show, more than two decades after Friends ended. 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
1: The Devil Wears Prada 2 taking down Michael Jackson at the box office over the weekend. The sequel to The Devil Wears Prada made $77 million, with the Michael Jackson biopic pulling in $54 million in its second weekend. It's From Ashes to New.

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100.3 The Edge, Arkansas's rock station. McDonald's in New Zealand recently had some fun with a limited time item called the McMullet, a cheeseburger with an extra slice of cheese hanging out the back, inspired by the iconic mullet hairstyle. Well, I didn't get to do that here in the U.S. That thing would sell off the charts. I'm Shroom in Lincoln Park. Heavy is the crowd.

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1: 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I'll let you know what it is coming up just past 2 a.m.

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1: Pop Roach teaming up with Ice Nine Kills for a cruise. 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

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I'm Shroom. 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

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Papa Roach and Ice Nine Kills are part of the lineup for the 2027 Shiprocked Cruise. The Carnival Horizon will set sail from Miami on January 24th. Now, the cruise is currently booked to capacity. However, there is a waiting list available. It's Papa Roach and Wake Up Colleen.

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1: 4 years after the death of Foo Fighters drummer Taylor Hawkins, there's questions that still remain about the circumstances surrounding his passing. 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

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Next Friday, the All-American Rejects are going to release a brand new album called Sandbox. I'm Shroom. The Pretty Reckless released their new album, Dear God, June 26th. The new single, When I

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Papa Roach, they're a part of the 2027 Shiprocked Cruise. I'm Shroom, Miss Sleep Theory. Words are worthless.

0: 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That's the talkback mic. 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

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AC/DC reminding us Satan's coming to get us. Look out. I'm Shroom. Later this month, Shinedown releases their brand new album, 8. That's out May 29th. Shinedown's Safe and Sound.

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1: 3 days grace. I'm Shroom, Mother's Day Sunday. How do you know your mom loves you?
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It's Shroom. With a shout out to everybody listening at The Rock. 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
1: Well, it's hump day, ladies and gentlemen. That's right. Get your sorry ass out of bed and get to work. I'm just kidding. You got five more minutes with Sum 41.

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1: Jason Newsted recently revealed that he's been battling throat cancer and he's all clear. Things are good. We wish Jason all the best. I've got that story up on my Stony Boy Radio Facebook page if you're a Jason Newsted fan. He'll be hitting the road on the East Coast mainly with his band, The Chop House, with music from Bad Wolves. Here's their version of Zombie this morning.

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1: We have your first chance of the day to win a grand. 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We'll play the game Stone Cold Fact or a bunch of Stony Baloney. Plus, I've got a cup of funny for you next hour. And along the way, ooh, the greatest rock ever made.

0: 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Today is the 6th of May. Did you go out last night and celebrate Cinco de Mayo? Mas tequila? Well, all right, we'll try to be nice today. Taking a quick look at rock and roll history, it is the 6th of May, and it happened on this day. Pretty big thing. In 65, in Clearwater, Florida, hotel room, Mick Jagger and Keith Richards work out the iconic opening riff for Satisfaction. The legend is that Keith was asleep, woke up in the middle of the night, had a new cassette recorder, recorded the riff, and went back to sleep, woke up, and there it was. Yes. That's like the Geppetto of rock and roll. And in 2001, Metallica drummer Lars and his wife Skylar welcomed Lane, their second son. And in 2005, Audioslave became the first American rock act to perform a free outdoor concert in Cuba. And in 2006, Pink Floyd reached a crazy milestone when their 73 album, Dark Side of the Moon, hit 1,500 weeks on the Billboard charts. We got birthdays today. Bob Seger, legendary Bob Seger, born on this day in 45. And Chris Shiflett of the Foo Fighters, born on this day in 71. If it's your birthday, that's who you shared with. And that's a quick look at rock and roll history. We'll come back, folks. I got music on the way from the Foo Fighters, Birthday Boy Rock on the way, and some classic AC/DC.
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Arkansas's Rock Station 101.3 The Edge. Got some funny for you next hour from Chris Newston, and we'll play the game. Stone Cold Fact or a bunch of Stony Baloney. Something to do this morning while you get ready for school or work with POD.

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1: Right in front of Shinedown, it's Greg Stone with the conclusion of Stone Cold Factor, a bunch of stony baloney, that circumcision was once thought to be a cure for masturbation. That is a stone cold fact. Listen to this. It gained popularity in the late 19th century as a medical intervention designed to curb masturbation, which was believed by Victorian-era doctors to cause diseases, mental illness, and moral decay. Promoted as a cure for masturbatory insanity and general juvenile sexuality. We'll disfigure them. They won't want to touch it. See, we have been mutilated, men, for centuries because of this myth. Let me tell you, it doesn't work. People still touch it. It's Greg Stone. Here's Shinedown and take a look at this monster on the Greg Stone Show.

Arkansas's Rock Station 100.3, The Edge. Chris Knutson brings the funny after Evanescence. Here's Afterlife on your hump day.

0: Arkansas's Rock Station 101.3 The Edge. Evanescence has a new record coming out in early June. As we bust out the funny, here's Chris Knutson talking about people who think they can speak Spanish, but they only know a few words. Here's your cup of funny this morning.
1: I've worked at a lot of restaurants in my life. At every restaurant I've ever worked in, there's always some idiot who tries to communicate with the dishwasher with like the four words of Spanish he knows. And he'll be like, "Hola, amigo! Cerveza? Mucho cerveza? Baño." And I often think to myself, if I go to Mexico and get a dishwashing job, are they going to do the same thing to me? Like, "Hello, friend. Beer? Much beer? Toilet bowl."
0: That is Chris Knutson. It's like a Cinco de Mayo leftover this morning on the Greg Stone Show. Coming up, more of your favorites. I got Marcy's Playground, a little sex and candy on a Wednesday. Ooh la la. And some classic Motley.
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1: Less than an hour away from that first keyword, and I've got your word of the day coming up in about 10 minutes with Bad Omens. Here's Just Pretend this morning.

0: Arkansas's Rock Station 100.3 The Edge. Got your definition for the word of the day, which honestly, I didn't think was real. I mean, I knew what it meant. I just thought it was slang.
1: Crapulous.
0: That is crapulous. You are crapulous. It means you are marked by intemperance, especially in eating or drinking. In other words, you're sick. You're hungover. Sick from excessive indulgence in liquor. Crapulous. Do you feel crapulous today? Because yesterday was Cinco de Mayo. That's how you'd use it in a sentence. Oh, man. I'm going to go out and get crapulous. Yeah, it's a real word, and you learn something new every day on this program.

0: 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Less than 30 minutes away from your first keyword. We'll set you up with $1,000 if you are the chosen one. But you won't be unless you play, so take that keyword to the station's website and register. Don't forget to answer that phone. This important part of winning. And just letting you in on that, okay, folks? It's Greg Stone, and we're going to meet some people from Florida, people in the neighborhood coming up. That's all next on the program.
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1: Well, today on People in the Neighborhood, we're going to Florida, and it's like a golfer calling a penalty stroke on themselves. Here we go. Let's meet this dude.
2: Oh, who are the people in your neighborhood? The people that you meet each day.
1: Well, Mother's Day is Sunday, and you'll do anything you can do to get to Mom, right? Even if you have to steal a car. 34-year-old man in Florida named Eric was arrested a couple weeks ago after he allegedly stole a car and drove it to the sheriff's office. When he got there, Eric voluntarily admitted to having stolen it. He said he was walking around just looking for a vehicle to steal when he spotted the car. The engine was running. The key was inside. He just decided to take the vehicle and go north to visit his mom. Unclear why he ended up at the sheriff's office instead, but it sounds like he had a change of heart. Still, he was charged with grand theft, booked in jail, and has a court date coming up later this month. It doesn't matter if you call the penalty on yourself. It's still a penalty. Dumb. Listen, just because you're a criminal, you don't have to be stupid. If you have a change of heart, just pull over. Leave the keys on the floorboard and lock it up. There. Right? No harm, no foul. Somebody's going to be a little pissed, but at least they'll find their car intact. Right? You're going to have problems explaining to Mom how you got to her house in a car you don't own? Well, just leave it. Don't steal it to begin with. My conscience won't allow me to do this, and I'm going to have to tell on myself. I'm stupid and even more stupid. Just some folks in the neighborhood don't know if drugs were involved or not. Maybe Nirvana and some classic Whitesnake happening here on your hump day. Hang tight and just know this. You've never been featured on People in the Neighborhood.
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First chance of the day to score $1,000 is coming up. That's right. 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
1: Hey, do you have the iHeart app on your phone or your mobile device? 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To win that trip anywhere in the country to the city of your choice to see Guns N' Roses. 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
1: Have a great rest of your hump day. 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
1: Spirit Airlines says that they have processed most of the refunds for customers who bought tickets with either a credit card or debit card before they went belly up over the weekend. 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
1: Last night was the NHL draft lottery, and the Stanley Cup playoffs continue tonight. You got game one for Montreal at Buffalo, East round two. And then you got game two for Anaheim versus Vegas. In Vegas. Vegas is leading that series 1-0 so far. Here's live.

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What's up? 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
1: Dayseeker is a band out of Orange County, California. They've been around for not quite 15 years. Last October, they put out this album. The song's called Crawl Back to My Coffin. Check it out. New music.

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1: Well, John Rahm, former number one golfer in the world, kind of had hinted that he's stuck with LIV Golf because he's got a contract and still a couple years left on it. 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
1: Hey, Ollie, hope you're doing good this afternoon.
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1: 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And then hit them with some warning sick.
0: All right.
1: Thank you. Have a great day.
0: Too, man. 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
0: Hey.
1: You totally badass woman. Is there any way you could play some Rage Against the Machine?
0: Yeah.
1: We need a little rage.
0: Let's do it then. Appreciate you jamming with us on Wednesday while you work or whatever it is that you're doing.

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1: NBA Finals continue tonight, and tonight we got 76ers at the Knicks. Knicks are leading that one game to none, and you got the Timberwolves at the Spurs. Timberwolves leading that series one game to none. New Papa Roach.

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Well, we want to make it happen for you. Coming up in just a few. Arkansas's Rock Station 100.3 The Edge.

0: 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Another keyword you can use to snag $1,000 coming up in just a few minutes. We'll give you the keyword at the top of the hour, and then you have the rest of the hour to use it to grab $1,000, all right? Coming up, here's Blink.
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On Monday, Metallica started back up their Metallica Mondays sessions, where they stream their previous concerts live. You pay to do it, but all the money goes to their All Within

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1: Six-time major champion Phil Mickelson was originally listed in the field for next week's PGA Championship, but has withdrawn for the competition because of a personal health matter with his family. Same reason he gave for pulling out of the Masters. Max Homa, though, is in. Here's Nirvana.

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Arkansas's Rock Station, 102.3 The Edge. Past the halfway mark on the work week. Yes, downhill from here. So that if you've had a rough first half of your work week, at least we're more than halfway done. Volbeat's new one is called Demonic Depression.

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1: Kind of surprised. We still don't have an update yet on the new Korn album. We were due to hear song last November. Still nothing. They've been in Vegas working hard, trying to get it right. Papa Roach, we know it's coming. We still don't have the title yet, but they announced Shiprock last week. They're going to headline that, so sooner than later, Even If It Kills Me is on with the Big Rig.

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100.3 The Edge, Arkansas's rock station. Andrew Watts, who helped Ozzy make that amazing song, is at it again with the Rolling Stones. If you're a Stones fan, they just dropped a new song yesterday, In the Stars. It's pretty damn good. It's on my Big Rig blog. I don't know if you saw it when I posted it literally almost 24 hours ago. It is up there along with the backstory on this release coming in July from those legends.

Arkansas's Rock Station 100.3 The Edge. Foo Fighters, getting ready for Welcome to Rock for this weekend. Make sure if you're going to be in Daytona at the International Speedway in the infield, stop by our iHeartRadio dive bar. 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

3 days grace, I prevail, the funeral portrait. It's a trifecta. Walmart Amp and Rogers on the 28th of October. It's Big Rig. 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
1: Rage is on as Tom Morello recently worked with Peter Frampton on his new album, which is dropping on May 15th. Lions at the Gate was that new song. If you haven't had a chance to hear it, it's a good one. And it's signature Tom Morello guitar work, along with the mastery of one Peter Frampton. My Big Rig blog is where you can dial back in time and catch it right there free. On demand.

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1: Keep an eye out for Third Eye Blind this summer. 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A good vibes tour. To me, that's what they should call it. Because it's always a good vibe show when you see those guys. It's Falling in Reverse with the Big Rig. 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

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Headed out over the next month or so to catch up with some friends on the road, to see them in shows. Shinedown will be the first, May 30th. And then a few weeks later, I'll be out with Evanescence on the second date of their tour. Catching up with the band, getting some photos, giving you some insight into some of the hottest shows we'll have the chance to see all summer long right here with the Big Rig.

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0: 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Press and hold the number one preset on your car right now.
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1: Kicking out The Offspring with the Big Rig to 21 Pilots. Big weekend is on us tomorrow. The beginnings of Welcome to Rockville. If you're going to be there at the show, make sure if you're in the infield, you are on the hunt for our iHeartRadio dive bar. Place to get some shades, some AC, maybe do some karaoke and have some fun with us.

Arkansas's rock station, 100.3 The Edge. Bush and their current tour with Mammoth rocking across the country. They're headed to the deep south next week to obviously boil themselves like lobsters, playing outdoor shows in Florida. Well, one of them is. The one at Hard Rock Live, they'll be fine, but the other one's supposed to be like 95 that day. Feels like 100. Oh, yeah, I'm good. I'll be sweating to the oldies on that one. Youth of the Nation, it is POD with a big rig.

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1: Gary Clark Jr. to the Smashing Pumpkins. Thank you so much, man, for spending a Wednesday with me. Big Rig, can't believe it, man. We are into May. A couple more weeks of school for kiddos. Summer season will officially begin. Hell, a couple of weeks from Memorial Day weekend, for crying out loud.
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1: 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If you're going to be there, make sure to keep an eye out for our iHeartRadio dive bar. And then obviously don't miss them. You'll see them do it live. Title track from their new album, the number one smash. 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
1: 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I'll see you back here tomorrow, ready to go, 3 o'clock, man. Bad Omens is on. It is Just Pretend.